0: Princeton EMS. Princeton EMS, you're being requested by Henry Ambulance for an intercept. Illinois Highway 29 and 180 northbound. 180 northbound, they are just now departing Henry for a female who's in and out of consciousness. Timeout's 1914 WPKD at 69. Do you come clear?
1: Acknowledging, are we clear to town?
0: Copy, acknowledge, clear to town.

0: 42 copy and out.
1: Government 42, did you advise route of travel to Interstate 180?
0: That's affirmative. They're coming up 29 out of Henry. They'll be coming up 180 to intercept. It's going to be Henry Ambulance, 1 Tom 16, 1 Tom 16.

0: Post 16, we just received a call from Michelle today. She is at Post 40, advised that she is supposed to meet with you to speak with you about her son.
1: 10-4, I'm standing right next to her. Thank you.
0: Oscar.

0: be a 12 for VCOM 12, criminal damage. Go ahead. 12, can you use 10-25, 245 North Arch to Squaw, 245 North Arch. He'll be speaking with Austin. He advised one of their neighbor's children stole his daughter's phone, broke it, returned it. He would like a report for the theft and the damage.
1: I'm pretty sure that you have that door. I was just investigating.
0: I'm 4.

Yeah, can be 22 traffic stop. Campbell at Wine and Walnut, 1028 out of Illinois. Zebra Paul Ida 734. Zebra Paul Ida 734.

0: 22-20. It's going to be clear valid. 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She is attached, clear expired.
1: Yeah, 4-0.

Last of Johnson, John Ocean, Henry Nora, Sam Ocean Nora, first of Tina, Tom Ida, Nora Adams, middle P Paul via female white, 228 of 47, 228 47.

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1: Four
0: 26. Coach, receive a call from a gentleman that is Patrick bike stolen. A while ago, you guys did a report. He now has found it on Marketplace, has some pictures of it. He would like to show somebody. It was at 1029 South 5th.
2: Ten 4, I'll give him a 21, I've dealt with this.
0: 10-4.
2: Is his first name John?
0: Copy that, Kat.
2: 10-4.

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1: Hey,
0: go ahead. Me a 9. I got a disturbance down at the Bartow boat landing, Spring Valley. I did send it over to Valcom since they were closer. Male checking in his boat, two females intoxicated, causing disturbance.
2: Confirm. Confirm.
3: Business check.
2: 427 to the area. 1235 North Euclid. It's going to be the Hidden View Storage. The owner of the property, Dwayne, advised he can hear some sort of loud vehicle driving around. He advised he's been worried about theft in the area lately. Would just like an officer to check the area.
1: Copy 22, I'll be en route over to Spring Valley as well.
0: 22, 10-4.

0: 19, go ahead.
1: It's going to be Mason Street and North Street, Sheffield, 28 to the Illinois passenger, David Frank, 61892, repeating David Frank, 61892.
0: David Frank, 61892, clear valid. Victor Garcia out of Melrose Park in a black 07 Nissan.
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0: Yukon 416, what storage units are these going to be?
1: 416, he advised it's going to be Hidden View Storage. He gave me the address of 1235 North Euclid. It's not coming up on our map, but call history has multiple calls.
0: I'll check Frank's. Kind of rest you want to do. Yeah, the red ones.
2: 10-4.
0: I'm 10-6-8.
1: 10-4.
3: 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If you take a right where the old Kawasaki dealership and drive back, that's where it's at. You come, you can show me in the area.
1: 10-4.

0: rebound quarter 1060.
1: 4.
2: I'm all the way back here. There's nothing, but it looks like there's a truck that's leaving that Harper Wyman going towards the home.

0: I am 22 from UConn. Can I pull one of you guys for a 1050? It's going to be Oak Street, North 1490 Road. I have no further information. Caller advised there was a car accident. Disconnected. Will not answer on callback.
1: Where is it?
0: 22. It's going to be just north of Dalzell, where it turns to go to Peru by the interstate.
2: Do you come to all the other 245 Arch Street?
0: 4.

0: 14, got me 22, like, copy Spring Valley direct on the disregard, I'll be around for that accident.
1: Four.
0: They were disregarding us on the other disturbance call.
1: Okay, that's one.

Stature 1033. You need it for a possible motor vehicle accident. This will be 1490 at Oak Street, Delzell. Stature 1033. You need it for a possible motor vehicle accident. Unknown. This will be Oak Street and 1490 North Avenue. Time 2127.

0: Attention 1033, you're looking for a motor vehicle accident. This would be Oak Street and 1490 North Avenue, Dalzell. Time 21:29. Page knowledge.
1: Show 13
0: en route. 1-13, I show you en route. Anybody's got another call? There is going to be at least one injury. Still getting further.
1: I'm from 13. Can you repeat your traffic? It was all static.
0: Well, Lincoln 13, be advised, we got one male injury. Nobody else in the vehicle.
1: Thank you.
0: CN 1922, be advised, we got a call that's going to be one male injured.
2: Thank you.

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2: 22, same traffic.
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0: California, 13, good time.
1: 13, go ahead.
0: 1-13, can have one male injured. There was another female in the vehicle also. Not to bleed, to be injured. Falcom does have Prue going also.
1: 10-4.
2: So how you coming from 9? Can you have Prue fire come as well?
3: C9, I believe they're already en route. I contacted Valcom as soon as the call came in for proof firing EMS. 1033 is also en route.
2: 10-4, 28 when you're ready.
3: Nine, I've already got it. Frank Queen, 39724, clear valid to Mariana on a silver 25 Volkswagen.
2: 10-4, you have both their information.
3: That's affirmative. The male party's going to be clear of Oak. Standby for the female.

9, female, clear valid, corrective lenses, male, clear revoked. He is going to have an expired civil no contact.

0: Decon from 9. 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
1: Okay.
0: B-22.
1: 22, go ahead.
0: You guys just go ahead and notify Ameren. Looks like the pole has just moved a little bit. Doesn't look like there's relatively any other damage to it, but I'm sure they're going to need some check on it.
1: 10-4, I'll give them a call.

0: Prince in cars, it's a circumstance.
1: Go ahead.
0: Could be in the area, 824 West Clark. Female heard a loud boom. Possible gunshot. The only call we've received. And please, do not stop and speak with her. You can call her, but don't stop turning around.
1: 10-4, you can go ahead and close that phone call response. I made contact. I'm going to pass it along.
2: B9B22. Adam is going to be in route for your tow.
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0: person becomes suspicious circumstance, possible DUI. 427,
1: go ahead.
0: 27, 1025 to Shell. The tenant advised she had a female that was left there by an intoxicated male. The male is now coming back trying to get the female to leave with him. 28 on the vehicle. Sam William, 4671 unit. I'm running it now.
1: 10-4,
0: we'll be
1: around.

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The 28, I believe, is going to be Frank William. Comes back on a blue 18 Hyundai to a Melanie McBride out of Morris. The vehicle did leave the parking lot going towards Subway.

0: Go for it.
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0: 10-4.
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0: 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Prince of Fire, you're being requested 2113 Crestview Drive, 2113 Crestview Drive, for an 84-year-old male with essential lingo injuries. 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

0: See you, Abe. 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I've got a deer still alive. It's going to be 2500 north, about a quarter mile west of the Green River near New Bedford. Negative. Spawn with two broken legs going into South Ditch.
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0: Attention 1033 ambulance, 1033, you're being requested 301 West Devlin, 301 West Devlin for a 52-year-old female involved in a domestic earlier in the evening, now wanting checked out, possible injury on her arm. Timeout's 2317 to be PQB 69, do you come clear?
1: Page.
0: Copy knowledge.

0: 13, go ahead. Lincoln 13, copy and route. I don't believe they are still on scene. This happened quite a while ago. The male was transported. The female is just wanting checked out now. Just now noticing a line coming up her arm, worried that she may have a burst vein.
1: Lincoln 13,

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1: UConn, 15, good.
0: 15, can you attend 25-300 East 4th Street, Depew, 300 East 4th Street? I had a male call in 911 advising he's having a rough night. When I was asking more questions, he hung up on me. I could hear a female in the back screaming at him. He did advise he was afraid that she was going to leave him and then disconnected.
1: Coming around.
0: 10-4.

0: 10B, 22, I'll be in route as well.
1: 22, 10, 4, 15, 22, be advised, he's shut the phone off, I can't get back through.
0: Definitely.

1522, be advised, most recent case history, February of 26, for a check while being on a Rachel Rollerson. I assume it's going to be her and Matthew Wilson. He also requested an ambulance. If you guys get on scene and he wants that ambulance, I'll get him paged out.

0: Page acknowledge.
1: Street for a possible suicidal male. 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

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Which way are you coming from? I'm coming up Route 6. I'm just getting ready to tell 26 and 25. And come down D2 from the road, watch from the deer, right before you start down the hill.

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0: 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Got a call from Rachel. There's your dogs. 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

0: 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There's an open door.
1: Turn 4.
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1: 15. Call history gave me a Matthew Wilson, Rachel Rollerson, and a Jamie Avila.
0: That floor will be between Rachel and Jamie. If you want to add them to the case report.
1: Times 4. Do you know approximately how old he is? I do have two. One in his 20s and I believe one in his 50s.
0: That'll be the younger of the two.

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0: 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Just to clarify, you advise the male is not at the residence, correct? For your guys' 43, he's going to be 1099 out of Lee County.
1: Sam.
0: It's going to be FTA contempt of court. We are in Geos.

0: 7-15.
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0: Go ahead and tell me. Back in service with the report. I believe he's in the residence. Knows he's got the warrant. That's why he won't come talk to us.
1: 10-4.

0: 15 from UConn, suspicious circumstance.
1: Go ahead.
0: 15, can you 1025, 213 Poplar Street, U, 213 Poplar Street. Complainant Gilberto is advising he believes someone's trying to break into his Escalade. Parked out front, the alarm keeps going off. Guys, the black Cadillac Escalade, he does not know the 28. He did also advise that he has not actually physically seen anybody, but he does not want to go outside to check.
1: I literally just drove down Poplar Street about 3 minutes ago. I didn't see anybody.

0: become 50, and I'm in the area. When you're ready.
1: Go ahead.
0: Illinois passenger Edward Edward 33075. EE 33075.
1: Edward Edward, 33075, clear valid. Gilbert Morales, out of Depew on a black 18 Cadillac utility.
0: I'll be out checking things out here.
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0: Central Princeton Ambulance and Malden First Responders. You are needed at the near the location of 29 East Street and Angling Road in Malden for a two-vehicle accident. Airbag deployment. Time is 6:50. WPKB 690, come clear.
1: Road, 2900 East Street in Angling.
0: Attention all Princeton personnel, this is a general alert for the accident of 2900 East Street, Angling Road, two-vehicle accident, airbag deployment, time is 6:50, WPKB 69, you sound clear.
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0: Beacom to, or Malden Tire to Beacom. 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
1: Malden 10-4, showing 51 en route. CU 1810-4. I do have the drivers and the other drivers info and both of their 28s. I'll run them now.
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0: 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Two vehicles up right head again. It's going to be on the southwest corner. We'll be on that scene. 10-4,
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0: Meet with Alejandro Campos. It's going to be a minor 1050 property damage only.
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1: 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She's clear valid, and both units 1 and 2 are in the CAD, clear valid.
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0: I tried knocking on the door. 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Go ahead and close this out report, please.
1: 501-10-4.

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0: Ducon 812, 842, arriving on scene, large multi-story hotel. Nothing out really showing, no evacuation progress. We'll be investigating 812 ALS, man.
1: 10-4, I have multiple zones, 160, 162, and 58 zone. We're called in.
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0: 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You're being requested 501 South Elm Street, 501 South Elm Street in Malden for a 71-year-old female, severe lower abdominal pain, unable to walk. Time is 1017, WPTV, 69, become clear.
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1: Attention Malden first responders. Malden first responders, you're being requested at 501 South Elm. 501 South Elm Street in Malden for a 71-year-old female, severe lower abdominal pain, unable to walk. 10-18, WPQB 69, do you come clear?

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1: 1025 to Illinois Highway 40 and Illinois Highway 92. Speak with Barbara. She'll be in a black Cadillac. Advised the truck had pieces of metal on it and one came off and damaged her vehicle. Both vehicles are stopped. No injuries.
0: 1025.

0: 501, VCOM. Can you 1025 the area of 1300 North for a motorcycle accident? Call advisor is bleeding from the head. Getting an ambulance page now.
1: I will get you a better location in just a second. For a motorcycle accident, bleeding from his head, it claims he's okay, but still bleeding from the head. Time is 11:05. The VPC time be found clear.
0: VCOM, this is 1033, acknowledging Paige.
1: 10-4, 1033, showing you acknowledging.

0: 1033, more exact locations. Going to be around the area of Illinois Highway 29 and 3020 East Street in the queue.
1: Bound 501, was that for me?
0: 501, negative. I was telling 1033, a more precise location. It's going to be west of 3020 East Street. That's going to be on Illinois Highway 29.
1: Careful. Columbia 21, en route to the Pews calling. Come on, if you did see me.
0: 2110-4. 501-21, also be advised, there is a first responder on scene. He stopped when he seen what happened.

0: you ground from 1 Lincoln 13?
1: 1 Lincoln 13, go ahead.
0: Can you clarify that address?
1: 10-4, it's going to be just west of 3020 East Street in Depew on Illinois Highway 29. It's going to be just on Dead Man's Curve, it looks like.
0: Copy that, thank you.

0: you cut off for 1 Lincoln 13? 1 Lincoln 13, go ahead. We need PD out here for traffic control, please. 10-4, I have the Pew and the county en route. Thank you.
1: Newtown 51, I'll be 23.
0: 10-4-5-0-1.
1: Who do I have coming to back me up?
0: Should be DU-21.
1: Hey, Mike, I'm going to go up and sit at the top of the hill, put my lights on. We're kind of in a bad spot.
2: 10-4, I'll be there just a minute.
1: 10-4.

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0: Tavor 1027 will go by DL number MARY 600-6948-1322. 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
1: 501-10-4, you can come back to a Paul Meyer Jr. at a Utica. No steps, no convictions, corrective lenses.
0: Tower, that'll be my driver. 28 on the motorcycle of George F. Frank, 6345. George Frank, 6345, you can add that.
1: 10-4.

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0: Dispatch 29, shut down so they can recover the vehicle.
1: 10-4.
0: You can have your way, Jason.
1: Go ahead.
0: 28, 7 out of 27.
1: First 28. Ida,
0: Nora, Charles, Edward, John, Robert,
1: Illinois, B,
0: truck.
1: 10-4. And I believe I have the Barbaras and the cat already.

0: CU18, Ida Nora, Charles Edward, John Robert, E-Truck. Contacts are valid to Bob Eaton out of Ioane, Silver 2005, Chevy pickup.
1: And for his body attached in 2001?
0: Negative. I'll need middle and date birth. Correction, he is attached. Excuse me.
1: 9-4, that'll be my driver.
0: Four, Bobby's clear valid, no stop, no conviction in the last 12. Correct the bonuses.
1: 4,

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0: 10-4, thank you. I'm like a 13, 10-4.

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1: This vehicle be opening eastbound traffic.
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1: Attention, Princeton EMS. You are needed at 140 North 6th Street, 140 North 6th Street, 400 hallway, Liberty Village, for a 77-year-old male, short of breath, diffusion, high filtrate, time is 1301, WPQD, and I'm clear.
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1: 501-10-4.
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0: 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Starting 64360, spot 16.
1: 7-4.
2: U25 from UConn, this is circumstance, criminal trespass.
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2: 1025, 2400 North Avenue, 2 miles west of Van Oren Blacktop. 2400 North Avenue, 2 miles west of Van Oren Blacktop. Complaint advised, there's an older gentleman on a dirt bike chugging around the property that has no business being there. On the property, there's a tan shed, also has a camper next to Grill Creek.
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0: 1025-1235 North Euclid, 1235 North Euclid. You're going to meet with Rachel Powell. She advised that someone's been messing around with her mail. They've been throwing it out back, and things are being turned off because she's not receiving it. Would like to make a report with an officer.
1: Go for it.

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1: Hey, 19, go ahead.
0: It's going to be Route 29, 1150 North Ave, 28 is going to be Illinois B truck, 180-1972, repeating 180-1972, Illinois B truck.

1-800-1972 B truck, clear valid to a William Duffel or Anna Christensen out of Bureau, gray 2016 Nissan pickup.

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and 19 back. William Duffel, clear valid, out of Peoria. No stops, no convictions in the last 12.

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WPQD is 90, sound clear.

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0: I'll be out at 104 Norton Street, Neponset. This will be for case number 26, Ocean Paul 78, emergency order protection for a Frank Shalisi.

0: Attention 1033 ambulance. 1033, you're being requested 219 West 4th Street, 219 West 4th Street in Spring Valley for a 60-year-old female, stroke-like symptoms. Time is 1610, WPQB 69, VCOM clear.
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2: VUCOM from 23, I'll be clear from this residence. I'll be en route to 301 East Bureau Street. I'll be trying to make contact with Frank at the building next door.
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0: 23 status?
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0: 10, 4.

0: 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Switching squad.
1: Squad.
0: 302-3023. I get into the next one.
1: Stand for.

0: 2 Canopy 23. I'll be clear. No contact in regards to the paper service. Kevin Manning was trespassed from 301 and a half East Bureau Street, which is the blue building next door, by the property owner, Steve Janney.
1: B23, 10-4.

0: Carson Beacom. If anybody's in the area of Ohio, we just received a call. Route 26, within the mile or so south of Ohio, there are multiple square bales in the road.
1: Beacom from 9, I'm over by Sheffield, I'll head that way.
0: That's where.

Comanche Motors, it says. It's going to be Route 6, 2400 East Street, 20, it's going to be Illinois semi-trailer, 952-300, same over town, repeating 952-300, same over town.

0: 19-952-300, same over Tom, clear valid to SNA Midwest Trucking, firm owned, out of Spring Valley on a 95 Wilson trailer.
1: And 43, you're 43 there, blocking the westbound lane on 24 onto E Street.
0: 10-4.

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1: How far?
0: TCOM BU9, I'm in the area. They're all off the road.
1: How far?

0: Ensign has recon check while being.
1: Eval 427, go ahead.
0: 427, can you 1025 313 North Chestnut, 313 North Chestnut? The male's employer called in advising he left work approximately 15 to 20 minutes ago, stating that he was going to harm himself or somebody else. They would like him checked on their trailer again.

Next will become just for 43. The male is going to be clear and valid out of Princeton with an active void.

0: Decon 4037, what was the address on that? Check one in.
1: 4037, it's going to be 313 North Chestnut, 313 North Chestnut.
0: 10-4, I'm in route.

0: Now 427, do we know what kind of vehicle he drives?
1: 427, that's negative. I did ask. She did not know.
0: 10-4, can you see if he's attached to any prior calls or through leave?
1: 10-4, I'm working on it. I'm trying to sound X as well.
2: Got an 05 gray Buick sedan.

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1: 429. 28.
0: Frank X-ray, 24707.
1: Clear out, Connor McGinnis out of Princeton on a Silver 04 Volkswagen.
0: Another
1: 28.
0: I don't think it's related, but Frank George, 65925.
1: Fox 29, it's clear valid for Mount Valley Industries out of Peru on a Silver 2015 Hyundai.
0: Yeah, I've lost the neighbor. You can scratch that one.
1: Concord, do you want the Frank X-ray, the first one attached?
0: Yeah, that's fine.
1: Concord, also for your Edges 43, I did sound X. I only have two plates coming back to him. One on an 06 Mitsubishi and another one on a Ford V truck plate. I'm running them now.
0: 10-4.

0: friends and cars, both of those plates are going to be clear expired. One expired in 19, one 23.
1: I'm working.

0: Chris, I believe I've found a phone number for Andrew. Do you want me to attempt to give him a call and see where he's at?
1: Negative, we're standing outside talking with him right now.
0: 10-4.

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1: VCOM 437. We spoke with Andrew. He advised he's not going to hurt himself or others. Prince of Cars are going to be 10-8.
0: 10-4.

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1: We're 10-6 secure. We're going to follow him on his bike and meet his mom as she's walking.
0: 10-4.

0: 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Possible broken hip. Attention, Prince Amos. 658 Delhi Drive. 88-year-old female who fell outside. Possible broken hip. Time 18:14.
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0: 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Abby Farrell, Spring Valley, Black Jeep.
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1: C-19, Brooklyn, born in 08, come back, clear valid, one passenger limit.
0: Stand for, thank you, sir.

0: attention Princeton EMS. Princeton EMS should be in request at 1218 North Maple Street, apartment number 1. 1218 North Maple, apartment number 1, for a 52-year-old female who fell approximately an hour ago, now believes her ankle is broke. Timeouts 1856 WPKB at 69. Do you come clear? Acknowledge.
1: Butte County, 42 is around 1218 North Maple, apartment 1.
0: 42, copy it out.

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1: Card.
0: 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Be available by